0: Once more.
1: Are there any girls in the house tonight? There you are. All right, girls. I want you to say, what's love got to do with it? You say, what's love got to do? Got to

Are there any men in the house? All right, guys. I want you guys to say, what's love got to do? Got to do.

0: 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Thank you for spending your hard-earned money to come see us play for you today. Thank you.
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0: Thank you very much. Enjoy your day. Thank you.
1: 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Bester Rock und Pop.

That's entertainment right there. That's beautiful. 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I've got one of these. I'll give it you back.

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1: Oh, am I talking too much? Is that my cue to shut off? Do you like that? Huh?

0: This is our last show of this tour. We want to thank you for coming to see us for all these years. We really appreciate it. Thank you so much.
1: Life Songs.

0: 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Thank you for spending your hard-earned money to come see us play for you today. Thank you.
1: Dear Sender, bei dem du immer mitsingen kannst. Die neue 107.7. Die